0: What's up, y'all? 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

You know, being black, being from the hood and 17 is powerless. The only changes when you get yourself a... I don't know why me and them oppas started beefing. Do I blame me or the...

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You said that you were unable, that it's not reprieve. Oh, but maybe things can change. What can wax can wait?

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0: I'm DJ To Be Determined, and I host Pedal Pushers on Sunday from 11 to 1. 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

Radio K, Real College Radio. You just heard Shell of a Man by Sia Gray. The one before that was Hannah Vu's Gutter. Before that was Several Got Away by Dinosaur Jr. And before that was Slow by Black Midi. I don't know if I really like Dinosaur Jr. I'm going to be honest. That's just one of the songs that I have to play that I'm obligated to play on this little radio machine of mine. But if you enjoy it, that's absolutely wonderful, and I am very, very glad to hear it. The Shell of a Man by Sia Gray is honestly like one of my favorite songs, just in general. The Sia album is just absolutely incredible. Like, every track is just really, like, not only like really interesting, but also really catchy. It's just a really good blend of something that's like experimental, but also has like the types of folk melodies that just like really capture my attention. It's honestly, it's a great album. Listen to Sia Gray. She is from Canada, so you have to do it. That's the rule. If somebody's from Canada, that I don't know how that works. But anyway, up next, we got And I Dance by Bystorm on Radio K, Real College Radio.

seventh grade. Wish was different. If it's up to me, we switch it. But hey, outside is single digits. It's the jizz of dead inside, but that's the cost of doing business. Digiscale, Merchant of Venice, Metamorphosis, half finished, spendthrift. If it's wolf ticks, I'd rather this than the other way. I'll show you where the bricks chip, the bullets graze. I'll show you how to live with me.